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The Kid Laroi, his latest pieces on Coles Radio with the Cause, still to come for your Tuesday, but a song apparently written about the amazing Elle Macpherson, Billy Joel, Uptown Girl. 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

Hope they were wearing their fitness tracker, because it doesn't count unless you're wearing the fitness tracker. The Proclaimers walking 500 miles on Coles Radio. She has busted onto the music scene and taken it by storm. Ella Langley is on the way with Be Her straight after Westlife, World of Our Own on Coles Radio. You mean-

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Culture Club. Karma Chameleon. 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Now, if you don't feel like dancing, don't worry. Sis's sisters have got your back. Straight after Paul Kelly to her door. 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
8: 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But now, we've got to go 80s. Whitney Houston, I Want to Dance with Somebody. 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

I don't know if ABBA realised how iconic the instrumental to this song was going to be. Gimme, gimme, gimme. It is Coles Radio. Right across Australia, Spando Ballet still to come for your Tuesday afternoon. But this guy, pop star turned Olympic swimmer, turned pop star again, Cody Simpson. 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
4: Sometimes you just need a little bit of punk rock for your Tuesday afternoon. I've got you sorted with Green Day when I come around inside the next 10 minutes. OG Justin Bieber with Jaden Smith. Never Say Never. After Michael Jackson, The Way You Make Me Feel. 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

Yeah, getting a little bit hot in here with the Tramps, Disco Inferno. It is Coles Radio with one of my favourite musical intros of all time from Dire Straits' Walk of Life. You'll hear it straight after brand new Ariana Grande, Hate That I Made You Love Me. It's Coles Radio.

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4: 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What goes around comes around. Some Kim Mazel as well. After Belinda Carlisle. 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

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I love it. Cliff Richard, Living Doll. This is Coles Radio. Need some positivity for our Tuesday, right? Yes, the only way is up. You're going to hear it straight after the latest from our Aussie superstar, Kylie Minogue, Light Up on Coles Radio. 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

The Beatles for your Tuesday afternoon. 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But now, oh, country music fans, get yourself ready. 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
1: I know it's weird to say this, but I've been thinking about it lately. 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

hold my hand. And there's a man next to you with a killer view of New York. 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
6: It's always good knowing we are at the halfway point of the week. This is Coles Radio. I've got the youngest ever winner of American Idol on the way with her debut single, Jordan Sparks Tattoo. Going 90s as well with Real McCoy after Denise Williams. Let's hear it for the boy.

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0: Earth turns slowly. 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